Well, maybe you know why I'm here. Your daughter and I have been dating for some time now, and you've always been real, real nice to me. I look at your family pictures and I realize that I want the same thing too. I almost feel like I could call you Mama and Daddy. Really, that's what I'm here to talk about.

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0: Ouvimos com Will Blades, clavinete, Scott Amendola, bateria, de Scott Amendola, Lima Bean. Antes, Booker T and the MGs, de Jimi Hendrix, Foxy Lady.
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She kisses me and she holds me tight. She whispers, "Daddy, everything's all right." I know, yes, I know. 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Yeah, she is a big, fat mama. People, I mean, I got a whole lot of babies. I told her, meet me in the bottom and to bring my boots and shoes. Hey, Lordy, mama, I got a whole lot of mama. And I know.